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I said, turn your lamp

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2: 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Yeah. You didn't hear that, did you?
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2: it. 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Now, that's on my new album, you know, yeah. San Francisco 83.
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I mean you're double and a knot in you. 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
1: Continuing our coverage of the Woodstock Blues Festival in Lake Havasu on March 23rd and 24th. Joining us now is John English, Orphan John and the Abandoned from Wichita, Kansas, and they will be performing live later in the lineup on Saturday night. Orphan John, it's great to have you with us.
2: Hey, it's great to be with you.
1: First of all, in looking through your bio, I just really love the title of your first album, Abandoned No More. That is like putting it right down there and saying, let's go after this thing. So how did your band first come together?
2: I started off doing music in a band about 11 years ago, and I had the cover band in my hometown of Bakersfield, California, and I just got this bug that I wanted to start writing. And so a good friend of mine, Bruce Krupnik, who's featured on that Abandoned No More album, him and I got together and we formed Orphan John and the Abandoned, and it went from there. Wanted to start writing my own stuff and express myself and tell my story of being an orphan, and you know, let people know that that is, it's not just a nickname.
1: Uh-huh.
2: A gentleman gave me that nickname years ago, but so that's what we did, and it's been pretty crazy since, you know, how things have taken off like it has. I didn't expect it to be. We're living in the Midwest at this point in my life and touring the country and doing what I'm doing.
1: You're in the process of putting together a live album here in 2024, but the live album that you did a couple of years back, Reckless Abandon, that must have been pretty cool to have to perform live knowing that you were being recorded.
2: The funny thing about that is when I get on stage, if I see myself, I cringe. I see videos and I just don't get it, but it's just the energy and my personality, it's just how it works. And so I was fortunate to be able to go into a nice club that I played several years there in my hometown, and I wanted to show some respect to them and gratitude, and we did the first live recording there, and it turned out to be a really good album, and Ripcat Records liked it. Originally, it was just going to be, an EP, but Scott Abeda with Ripcat said he really liked what he was hearing. He said, what do you think about just making a full live album? I'm like, well, it's your call. So we did, and people have been pretty receptive to it, and it was really neat to be able to do a recording like that with all my friends in my hometown of Bakersfield at O'Hennings there at the corner of North Chester and Airport Drive. That's Merle Haggard's territory right there.
1: Uh-huh. So now, in your appearance coming up on the Woodstock Blues Festival March 23rd, what is it in that set list that you're looking to communicate to the folks that will be in attendance, and is there any like brand new material that you're going to be trying out for the folks?
2: We're always writing and creating new material. I love the band I have here in Wichita, the Abandoned I have here. I have the Abandoned, the original band is in my hometown, and they're the ones that will be with me. They're also the individuals that are on the newest release, Over the Pain. So excited about it. One of the things, I had a special request by somebody who goes by the initials of John Woodard.
1: Uh-huh.
2: That he asked if I would do Leave My Blues Alone. I haven't really done that song live since Bruce had left the band due to health issues back in 2018. But John really likes the song. So I'm excited about doing that, bringing that back to a live performance. It's a slow 12-bar traditional-type blues song, and it's, to date, it's my most popular song I've ever written, so that was kind of neat to see that happen. And then, of course, we'll have some new material. We're going to have some new songs. We put on a really energetic-type performance. I don't know if it's my upbringing or what it is, but I'm a very outgoing person by nature, and I love having fun with the fans. And to me, it's been very therapeutic because I've gotten to meet a lot of people during my span of performing live and everything to date, and it's neat to connect with folks that I would have never met or never been around if I hadn't started this band about 11 years ago. So I'm really excited about that, and I'm grateful that I've been invited to perform at Woodstock. I'm really looking forward to it, and my good friend Alistair Green is going to be their headliner.

0: signing the same night that we're playing, and I'm looking forward to seeing him. He's absolutely phenomenal.
1: Yeah, we're going to be talking with Alistair Green here in just minutes. But before we let you go, John English, we want folks that are interested in knowing more about you and about your music, and they either want to, you know, find a CD or a download or something where they can get to know more about Orphan John and the Abandon as we get ready for the Woodstock Blues Festival. How would they go about finding you?
0: You can find me at Orphan John. There's no H in my name. It's J-O-N. So orphanjohn.com. That's our website. And they can contact me there, and I'd be more than happy to send them a CD, you know, if they'd like to buy one. Or just come out to Woodstock, and I'm going to have merch and be happy to accommodate everybody as there as possible. And looking forward to it. And, you know, we're on social media. That's the thing nowadays. You got to be on Instagram, we're on Facebook, we're on Spotify, and everything like that, Amazon, all that places. They can find us, Orphan John and the Abandon, and check it out and say, see if they like what they hear, and love to see them and love to meet everybody out there in Lake Havasu. I'm really excited about it. I appreciate John Woodard inviting us to come out and share our music with everybody, and, you know, what we have to bring. I'm really excited about it. Thank you so much for having me. I appreciate it.
1: Yeah, they sure don't make it easy to be a musician these days.
0: No, they don't.
1: So, but we absolutely will not abandon you in any way, shape, or form. Orphan John and the Abandon, we will see you on Saturday night at the Woodstock Blues Festival in Lake Havasu on the west coast of Arizona. And John English, thanks a lot for joining us, and wish you success, and look forward to seeing you, hearing you, and meeting you in Lake Havasu on March 23rd.
0: Well, thank you, Sanford. I appreciate it. It's an honor.
1: You bet.
0: Look forward to seeing you, too.
1: You bet. Orphan John and the Abandon.
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That glass over there got a little cigar in it or something. 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Pots and pans all stacked up here. 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Now, this woman, yeah, that's pretty clean now, though. I got all this. I got to work on these pots a little bit more. 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Like old red chili or something, all of them got dried up on these pots. 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

0: 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King Blues Band. 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

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Thank you.

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Yes, if I don't get some competition, you know it's gonna be trouble here.

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I know you've heard me play this so many times. This is that thing I recorded with Jimi Hendrix and Janis Joplin out there at the Fillmore West. Blues at Sunrise. Yeah. You remember how we used to settle down when we get tired of jumping them up and down, you know, in the club, you know? We'd back up and reach and get one from the bottom.

at the Fillmore West. 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I said, I know that ain't Stevie that he used in there. By that time, Jimmy said, let's play some blues. I said, okay. Not without the queen, though. That's Janis. We sent a guy up to get Janis. She came down with a little glass. She always had a little glass. God rest her soul. I said, what's happening? I said, we're going to do some blues. And we want you to start it off, honey. She said, cool. Jimmy gets two or three more licks on the thing now. Do it again, I like that. Come on.

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0: going fishing Sunday, he ain't going to be around. 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

0: 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So carry on.
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what they say, but long as you know and I know, we're gonna get together one day, baby. 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
1: Continuing our coverage of the Woodstock Blues Festival in Lake Havasu on March 23rd and 24th. Joining us now is John English, Orphan John and the Abandoned from Wichita, Kansas, and they will be performing live later in the lineup on Saturday night. Orphan John, it's great to have you with us.
2: Hey, it's great to be with you.
1: First of all, in looking through your bio, I just really love the title of your first album, Abandoned No More. That is like putting it right down there and saying, let's go after this thing. So how did your band first come together for you?
2: I started off doing music in a band about 11 years ago, and I had a cover band in my hometown of Bakersfield, California, and I just got this bug that I wanted to start writing, and so a good friend of mine, Bruce Krupnik, who's featured on that Abandoned No More album, him and I got together and we formed Orphan John and the Abandoned, and it went from there. Wanted to start writing my own stuff and express myself and tell my story of being an orphan, and you know, let people know that that is, it's not just a nickname.
1: Uh-huh.
2: A gentleman gave me that nickname years ago, but so that's what we did, and it's been pretty crazy since, you know, how things have taken off like it has. I didn't expect to be where, living in the Midwest at this point in my life and touring the country and doing what I'm doing.
1: You're in the process of putting together a live album here in 2024, but the live album that you did a couple of years back, Reckless Abandon, that must have been pretty cool to have to perform live knowing that you were being recorded.
2: Yeah, it's the funny thing about that is when I get on stage, if I see myself, I cringe. I see video, and I just don't get it. But it's just the energy and my personality. It's just how it works. And so I was fortunate to be able to go into a nice club that I played several years there in my hometown, and I wanted to show some respect to them and gratitude, and we did the first live recording there, and it turned out to be a really good album, and Ripcat Records liked it. Originally, it was just going to be, an EP, but Scott Abeta with Ripcat said he really liked what he was hearing. He said, what do you think about just making a full live album? I'm like, well, it's your call. So we did, and people have been pretty receptive to it. It was really neat to be able to do a recording like that with all my friends in my hometown of Bakersfield at O'Hanning's there at the corner of North Chester and Airport Drive. That's Merle Haggard's territory right there.
1: Uh-huh. So now, in your appearance coming up on the Woodstock Blues Festival March 23rd, what is it in that set list that you're looking to communicate to the folks that will be in attendance, and is there any like brand new material that you're going to be trying out for the folks?
2: Yes, we're always writing and creating new material. I love the band I have here in Wichita, the Abandoned I have here. I have the Abandoned, the original band is in my hometown, and they're the ones that will be with me. They're also the individuals that are on the newest release, Over the Pain. So excited about it. One of the things, I had a special request by somebody who goes by the initials of John Woodard.
1: Uh-huh.
2: That he asked if I would do Leave My Blues Alone. I haven't really done that song live since Bruce had left the band due to health issues back in 2018. But John really likes the song, so I'm excited about doing that, bringing that back to a live performance. It's a slow 12-bar traditional type blues song, and it's, to date, it's my most popular song I've ever written, so that was kind of neat to see that happen. And then, yes, of course, we'll have some new material. We're going to have some new songs. We put on a really energetic-type performance. I don't know if it's my upbringing or what it is, but I'm a very outgoing person by nature, and I love having fun with the fans. And to me, it's been very therapeutic because I've gotten to meet a lot of people during my span of performing live and everything to date, and it's neat to connect with folks that I would have never met or never been around if I hadn't started this band about 11 years ago. So I'm really excited about that, and I'm grateful that I've been invited to perform at Woodstock. I'm really looking forward to it, and my good friend Alistair Green is going to be there headlining the same night that we're playing, and I'm looking forward to seeing him. He's absolutely phenomenal.
1: Yeah, we're going to be talking with Alistair Green here in just minutes. But before we let you go, John English, we want folks that are interested in knowing more about you and about your music, and they either want to, you know, find a CD or a download or something where they can get to know more about Orphan John and the Abandon as we get ready for the Woodstock Blues Festival. How would they go about finding you?
2: You can find me at Orphan John. There's no H in my name. It's J-O-N. So orphanjohn.com. That's our website. And they can contact me there, and I'd be more than happy to send them a CD, you know, if they'd like to buy one, or just come out to Woodstock, and I'm going to have merch and be happy to accommodate everybody as there as possible, and looking forward to it. And, you know, we're on social media. That's the thing nowadays. You got to be on Instagram, we're on Facebook, we're on Spotify, and everything like that, Amazon, all that place. If they can find us, Orphan John and the Abandon, and check it out and see if they like what they hear, and love to see him and love to meet everybody out there in Lake Havasu. I'm really excited about it. I appreciate John Woodard inviting us to come out and share our music with everybody and, you know, what we have to bring. I'm really excited about it. Thank you so much for having me. I appreciate it.
1: Yeah, they sure don't make it easy to be a musician these days.
2: No, they don't.
1: But we absolutely will not abandon you in any way, shape, or form. Orphan John and the Abandon, we will see you on Saturday night at the Woodstock Blues Festival in Lake Havasu on the west coast of Arizona. And John English, thanks a lot for joining us, and wish you success, and look forward to seeing you, hearing you, and meeting you in Lake Havasu on March 23rd.
2: Well, thank you, Sanford. I appreciate it. It's an honor.
1: You bet.
2: Look forward to seeing you, too.
1: You bet. Orphan John and the Abandon.
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He's all right. 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

32-20 and cut a half in two. Oh, baby, will you stay last night? 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

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I seen everybody that I wanted to meet. 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

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They forgot to tell me just how to operate it. 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
2: What's going on, man?
3: Oh, man, it's all right.
2: Tell me something, Al, but whatever happened to Hop Wilson, man?
3: Well, Hop left us, man.
2: He did. Well, he still used to play that guitar over at the Red Lily Q.
3: He laid that steel in his lap. He was getting down, man.
2: I used to like the way he said it. I've been

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we have time for just one more number, and we'd like to make this one where everybody gets featured on the front line. No, there's no more room to move, that's all way in the past. When did you come here? Here, an old record or something?

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First of all, Trumpet Blue Mitchell. Trumpet Blue Mitchell. Bass guitar, Larry Mayer.

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Very nice. 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

0: that's the way to relax. 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
1: 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Increase traffic to your business by advertising on the digital billboard located on Highway 68 in Golden Valley, I-43 Way in Yucca, or the brand new digital board in Bullhead City. 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

0: Russell Jackson from the B.B. King Blues Band. 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
1: This is Michael Lee from the B.B. 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
1: That's Dupree Jr. over there. 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Could be. Could be. You know, the Duprees are spread all over, you know. 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It's right together, you know. 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

0: Thank you. We've been doing a lot of practicing. None of it which seems worth it now. Keep forgetting things. But anyway, you know.
1: They're all good lads. They're all very nice, actually.
0: I found them all very personable.
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$10 dinner. And you said, thanks for the snack. 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

0: 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So carry on.
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Right over here in the corner will be fine, baby. 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

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She said, "Hold it, bud, I don't play that game." 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